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Monday Night Shenanigans, Big Rig in. 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Plus, we got all the weirdness of what the dumb of the day tonight. 840, 1040 for that. 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

0: Q94.7. It's Sunday Night Football last night with the Hawks and the Titans finishing up week two of preseason. Now, here's the thing. We have one more weekend. We have Thursday, Friday games this week, and that is it. And then all the NFL teams are going to take pause because college football has to come front and center. And that'll go over Labor Day weekend. And then right after Labor Day, it is on Wednesday, the 9th of September, first game of the NFL. My point is, you're going to be doing fantasy drafts probably, or you want to know what is going on with your team. 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
9: 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I'm basically an expert. I'm Danielle Fishel.
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Oklahoma's classic rock, Q94.7. One of the many birthdays we've had over the last week, Robert Plant from Led Zeppelin. 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Yes, especially now in Zen, man. Ship of Fools. I mean, Tall Coolm was all, but I don't know what it is about Ship of Fools. I just love the vibe of that song. It's just a

Q94.7, Oklahoma's classic rock. Getting old is rough on a rock star. Axel having to undergo more jaw surgery once the world tour for GNR finishes up. Did you see what happened to Bret Michaels this weekend on his first show back? Oy, now he's out for months. I will explain everything here less than 10 minutes away.

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Something on your mind with the red talkback mic when you're listening on the app? 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

94.7, 2 minutes and 22 seconds of sheer badassery, man, with John Bonham's Pounding the Skins and the killer classic Immigrant Song and Zeppelin. It's Big Rig into your night.

Q94.7, home of commercial-free Mondays and the Big Mad Morning Show. Aerosmith's Pump album, still one of my absolute favorites. You just put that thing on and just let it track, man. It's just so amazing. Temple of the Dog for that all-star setup that brought members of Pearl Jam, Soundgarden, Alice in Chains all together. It's Hunger Strike.

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Does Alexa work for you? 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She does about half the time for me. But I'll tell you one, she always answers. 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

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Waiting on our official Record Store Day list. It usually drops in October, about a month away, but Nirvana is said to have some new unreleased stuff from the vault coming. It's Heart-Shaped Box, back to In Utero with the Big Rig.

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January of 2027, the new Def Leppard will be on its way. The new Stones is already out, has been for a little more than a month. 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
1: Frank Beard's family has requested that all the further details about his passing and what was going on be kept confidential and private, which, you know, is their right in this case. So doubtful that we'll find out what really happened there. Still sad nonetheless, but man, you talk about a guy who was battling until the end. He did just that. He was playing full concerts flawlessly. Give me all your loving. Going back to Eliminator.

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0: 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Q94.7. Axl Rose finishing up the tour when he does. More surgery on his jaw for his TMJ. And then an ample amount of time to rest, recover. And we're hoping that he will find some help. Because again, if you can't move your jaw and do the right things, how can you sing? That to me probably explains a lot of struggles that he's been having on this tour where people have been talking about his voice and it sounds unusual. Well, naturally, if you can't move your jaw to the right position when you're trying to sing, just do it when you're talking and not moving your jaw. It's kind of hard to do, right? So we'll see. And then Bret Michaels, if you haven't heard the latest on that, one show back and now his doctors force him off the road for months after an episode Friday night at his comeback concert involving the heat, his blood sugar levels, plus a back injury we didn't know about, and this kidney problem with the kidney stone and the stent. There's a lot of things happening there with Bret Michaels. Get the latest in my Big Rig Rock Report right on our site.
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OKC's Rock Station, Q94.7. Stacey hanging with you. Thanks for rocking with us. Keep it going with Dexter and Noodles and Company. It's The Offspring.

Q94.7. It's Stacy. Thanks for hanging out. And don't expect anything new from Rush. They're not thinking about new music. They are on tour right now, though, for 50-something.

0: Q94.7. It's Stacey. And you ever known anybody that split up solely because of their ex's sleeping habits? 17% of people that were surveyed ended a relationship solely because of bad sleeping habits, whether that be snoring, watching TV in bed, stealing the covers, tossing and turning. I mean, there's some couples I know that do two separate bedrooms. That's one solution.
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OKC's Rock Station, Q94.7. It's Stacy, getting in any morning stretches. 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

Q94.7. Motley Crue has that big tour running through the end of September, marking the 45th anniversary. The return of the Carnival of Sins, of course, with Tesla and Extreme on that bill.

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Dr. Feelgood on Q94.7. Happy Tuesday to you. And if you're looking for something a little different for adult night, the Science Museum, Oklahoma is going adults only Friday night for the SMO 21 Saddle Up. It's 21 and up, 7 to 10, themed cocktails, Western-style activities, live entertainment, and a full after-hours access to the museum. And if you've ever been to the Science Museum of Oklahoma, you know how cool it is and how much fun this will be. They got Segways and all types of cool stuff inside there. Again, Friday night at the Science Museum, Oklahoma for adults only.

0: Oklahoma's classic rock. This is Q94.7. I want to hear from you, BMMS, and your answer to this question to 82945. According to AAA, research says a lot of drivers now consider 10 miles an hour over the speed limit completely normal.
1: Sounds all right.
0: Here's the question. What speed over the limit still counts as acceptable? 5, 7, 10?
2: I think 10.
3: Yeah, I agree.
0: So if the speed limit's 55, mm-hmm. then you should be allowed to go 65?
2: Absolutely. I think so.
1: If it's 65, do 75.
0: So if it's 50 and I'm going, if it's 55 and I'm going 60, I'm going too slow.
1: See, people are going to be passing you.
2: Yeah, I don't think you're going too slow, but I think people will be passing you and it'll be fine.
1: The only time that 10 over is not acceptable is going through residential neighborhoods.
2: Yes.
1: 25 okay. during the, you know, if it's 25 in a neighborhood, most of them.
0: What counts as a residential neighborhood then?
1: Places where houses are.
0: So anywhere there's a house?
1: And children playing.
2: Right.
0: Yeah. I mean, I'm just saying that feels really subjective because there are streets that have houses on it that are 25, but there's no kids, but there's houses.
1: Yeah.
2: I think that if you're on the highway, then that's when the 10 over rule applies.
0: Yeah.
2: But inside city limits, no, stick to the speed limit.
0: We want to know from you, so give us an answer. BMMS and whatever you think, what speed over the limit is still considered acceptable? BMMS and whatever that is to 82945.

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2: North Carolina man schedules crowd-funded penis enlargement surgery. I feel like we've...
0: Is that a movie you're going to promote at 9?
2: Right. I don't know if we have talked about this particular human.
0: Yeah. Oh, yeah, we have.
2: Or just this procedure.
0: Both, probably. No one else.
2: So this guy, his name is Michael Phillips. He says that he has the world's smallest penis. And he scheduled an enlargement procedure it was supposed to be for yesterday, actually, August 17th. His penis measures 0.38 inches long, less than 1 centimeter.
0: How do you measure that?
3: With a ruler.
2: Or the
0: 0.38?
2: It's literally.
0: No, I know. It's
2: a pinky nail.
0: I mean.
2: He says.
0: You mean it's a woman's genitalia?
2: Basically, yes. He says this is. He suffers so much, like even going to the bathroom because it sprays everywhere. He can't please a woman.
3: Well, duh.
2: He can't please himself.
3: Sure, you could. He's just not trying depressed. Hard enough.
2: And the sad thing is, too, like he's a good-looking guy. He's not bad. I mean,
0: can't believe God punished him then.
2: Right? Honestly.
3: Lost a bet in afterlife or whatever.
2: He spoke to TMZ about his situation. And they actually, before he went and spoke to media outlets, he had to prove himself.
3: Right. Let me see it.
2: Honestly.
3: Take your pants off.
2: Yeah.
3: Oh, well, that really is a tiny little wiener.
2: Condition, yes. He's like, I really do have micro penis. He said he also acknowledged that he has sent pictures of his reproductive organ to other people before. That included a woman who argued with him online, maintained that she did not want such an image, and published a viral social media video in which she called it by far the smallest one she'd ever seen. He started a GoFundMe to help him get the procedure done.
0: Yeah, I'm being honest. If he ain't showing a video, a picture on his GoFundMe, then get bent.
3: Mm-hmm.
2: I just don't believe you.
0: Well, that's not my problem.
3: Figure it out.
0: Because people are scammers.
3: Yep.
2: He asked for $4,000 in donation, and he ended up getting over $13,000.
0: What surgery is $4,000?
2: Well,
3: a penis enlargement.
2: Yes, and what he's ending up going to be doing is the
0: going
2: filler.
0: To Mexico and then oh okay
2: he's
0: going to
2: do the derma filler so he can continue getting the enhancements done. Yeah,
3: thought you said he was a good looking fella.
2: He's really not bad.
0: So listen to that's because you're putting sympathy into it.
2: No.
0: So listen, according to this definition, a micro penis. Mm-hmm. Why I need to know what the infant threshold is, I don't know, but it's on here. The adult threshold for micro penis is how long?
2: 1 inch.
0: Okay.
3: A quarter of an inch.
0: Some people about to get their feelings hurt. 2.67 inches.
3: Oh.
2: Wow.
3: Is that...
0: So some of y'all been rolling with the BMW Mini.
3: Is that...
0: Some of you got a Fiat.
3: Is that ready to go or is that just hanging out?
0: Gently stretched. That's what it says. The average stretched is 5.25 inches long. Stretched
3: to the max. Or see, there's a lot of different things that go into this. But the scientists, let them figure it out.
2: So for this guy, it was like he was born and then it just stopped growing.
0: Well, I'm glad you asked, Lindsay. Because this says the infant threshold is 0.75.
3: So 3/4 of an inch.
0: When gently stretched, by the way.
3: Mm-hmm, mm-hmm.
0: Huh? Mm. No, I'm a doctor. Let me check this.
3: I'm a moil.
0: Huh.
3: Yeah.
0: Intercourse can sometimes be challenging. That's a word.
3: You don't say.
0: It's an interesting choice. Challenging. You know what's challenging? A Rubik's Cube.
2: Mm-hmm.
3: Right.
0: You know what's challenging? Finding number sequences like 2, 7, 3,000, 4,000. Like, come on. It ain't happening. Mm-hmm. There is not happening, and then there's challenging. And those are not the same thing.
3: Woman dies, comes back to life, and gets a parking ticket. This comes out of New Zealand, where this woman, she's 54, and she went to the grocery store, the New World Supermarket. And when she was at her car, she collapsed, right? Well, crowd and workers quickly jumped in to help the woman, kind of covered things up. A stranger is the one who did the chest compressions when they couldn't find a pulse. They did call 911. Paramedics come out. They later told her family that that her heart had failed and she had died. She was technically dead, right? Mm-hmm. They went in to take her to the hospital. And while she's at the hospital for the next 5.5 hours, her car sat in the parking lot, right? Because, well, she can't drive it. She's in the back of an ambulance. So her car sits there for 5.5 hours, and apparently at this particular grocery store, you only get 1.5 hours. And then that's when the meter maids come in and start writing tickets. Well, a few days later, she got a ticket in the mail for $80 from the company. She called them up and explained to them what was happening, and they're like, well, I tell you what, we can't just drop this here ticket. Because your car was parked there for 341 minutes. So we'll reduce it down to $30. It went from $80 to $30. Her dad says, well, that's just a bunch of BS. But she went ahead and paid the ticket anyway. Which I would have done the same thing. It's like, this is a headache. It's $30. Here you go.
0: Right.
3: But the grocery store employees did step in. They gave her $30 back. And then got with the company and asking to have this notice withdrawn.
0: Yeah, sometimes it's worth just pay the fine and move on.
3: Mm-hmm.
0: Oh, it's the principal. Okay, what will that get you at the end of the day?
3: Yeah, I think I get it. The car park company, you know, they're a business. They're trying to make money, right? But it's like, okay, she had a heart attack and went to the hospital. But I guess at the same time, how often is that excuse used? You know what I mean?
2: Right.
3: You know, a lot of people having heart attacks trying to get out of getting their tickets paid.
0: Yeah. I mean, you're right. They could have been have a little empathy, but sometimes you can't get a hold of the person.
3: All right. And they did drop it down from 80 to 30. So I guess that's something. Something's better than nothing.
0: Meet me halfway.
2: But, hospitals need a heart attack lane for parking.
0: Well, because people always don't abuse those.
2: Right.
0: You just get motorcyclists parking there.
3: Yeah, damn right.
2: Right.
0: Famous ghost hunter dies in car crash after smashing religious statue to see if she'd be cursed. This happens for a Chinese ghost hunting influencer about a year after going viral for smashing a religious statue to test whether she would be cursed. Jing Zharou, 24, built a following of more than 1.3 million fans with videos of ghost hunts, abandoned buildings, challenges that poked at folk beliefs. Last August, she filmed herself taking a hammer to a statue, a Buddhist goddess of mercy named Ganyin, daring her fans to see if bad luck would follow. The stunt obviously had backlash. She was later a passenger in a rideshare vehicle that crashed in southern China, and doctors fought for weeks to save her before she died. After her death, some online users cruelly linked the crash to the statue stunt, calling it karma. Her family has asked people to stop speculating and let her rest.
3: Mm-hmm.
0: Now that she's dead, now let's not speculate or talk about her socially, please.
2: Bah. Yeah, exactly.
0: There's no evidence connecting the two events, of course, because what would there be?
3: Right. Well, I mean, she did smash into the statue, mm-hmm. and now she's dead.
0: Yeah, she also ate an apple
3: right.
0: and did stuff on Sundays.
2: Bah. Right.
0: And one time touched a football. Like, huh?
4: Bathroom break? Fine. But make it quick. The Big Mad Morning Show will be right back. Q 94.7.
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0: 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Good morning, Lindsay.
1: Good morning, Corbin. And you can hit up the app as well for the Guns N' Roses tickets. They're performing at Globe Life Field on September 9th. Hit up the contest tab. And speaking of Guns N' Roses, did you see that a new snake species was named in honor of Slash from Guns N' Roses? I guess this this snake was discovered in New Guinea. It's a ground snake, non-venomous. It's got a tan underbelly, and it's got a dark brown scale pattern on its back. And Slash is apparently obsessed with snakes. He's a snake enthusiast, and he's honored to have this snake named after him. Is there an animal that you would want to be named after you? Either of you? I can't think of one.
0: I can't think of one either. An elephant? I don't know.
2: A new lizard or something like that? Sure.
1: I don't think I'm... Oh, a lizard. Okay, you like reptiles. I'm not obsessed with any animal enough to be wanting to be named after one. I would think more of like maybe a hair product to be named after me, because I use a lot of them. Maybe be known for something. Maybe like a curling cream or something.
0: Okay.
2: Is this just like a new snake that just developed overnight?
1: I guess they had never found one before, seen it before. So, yeah.
2: Doesn't make any sense, but okay.

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0: Q94.7 Oklahoma's classic rock. Hey, Tom Jones is going to be at the Windstar Casino in October. Yes, if you would like to go see What's New, Pussycat.
1: What's New, Pussycat?
0: Whoa. Or was that, he also did the Carlton dance. It's not unusual.
2: Usual to be loved by
0: October 6th.
1: He's awesome.
2: Yeah.
1: How old is he?
0: Oh. I was just about to say, I'm surprised he's still alive. I'm going to say Tom Jones is 87.
2: I'll say 80.
1: 86. How much do you think his net worth is?
0: He got a lot of Vegas money.
2: Yeah.
0: He's sitting at about $300
2: million. Oh, I would say $20 million.
1: $300
2: million. Wow.
0: What's up?
1: Yeah. Vegas residency. Man, Vegas residency. You get paid.
0: Yeah. Well, he's going to be in town. He's at the Windstar Casino in October. Get your tickets at Windstar.

0: 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IR Radio Music Festival is back September 18th and 19th in Vegas. We want to send you. If you're listening, you've got a bunch of chances to maybe win that trip. All you got to do is listen for the word to text in, and when you do, you have a chance to win hotel, airfare, spending cash, and tickets to the iHeart Radio Music Festival. Your next chance coming up very soon. Good morning, Gimby.
1: Well, good morning, Corbin. Are you guys Cheetos fans? You're not, Corbin. You eat your Cheetos with chopsticks, right?
0: No, but I will eat Cheetos, but it's not. It's got to be like, oh, okay, I'll have some Cheetos.
1: Okay, not your top. How about you, Lindsay?
2: Yeah, I enjoy Cheetos every once in a while. I like the crunchy ones.
1: Okay, not the puffs. This puffs probably isn't for you then, because they've come out with a new puff, a seasonal puff, and it is the Sweet Phantom Heat is what they're calling it.
0: Okay.
1: Now, this one kind of scares me a little bit. Their slogan is the flavor of fear. Okay. But it says it creates sensations of heat, tingling, numbing, and even subtle fizz when you bite into it.
2: I pass.
1: These are things that I don't want to experience when I'm eating Cheetos.
2: Right.
0: Yeah. I just want it to taste good.
1: Yeah. This says the chaos comes from the ingredient, the Sichuan pepper.
0: Sichuan. Do you know what I think they're missing a massive marketing opportunity.
1: What's that?
0: I think they should do Cheetos wipes.
1: What?
2: Wipes? Oh, yeah.
1: Wipes?
2: Yeah.
1: For like your butt?
0: No, for your hands.
1: Oh, okay. So like it comes with like three or four wet wipes.
0: Yeah, like right to the package. Yes.
1: Okay.
2: Yeah, that is great.
1: That is pretty good, actually. Team up with, you know, whomever, Johnson & Johnson or whatever.
0: I'm sure they're all owned by the same company anyway.
1: Yeah, but why spend that money when you could just use your pants?

0: Good morning. It's the Big Man Morning Show on Q94.7. Listener email from someone who says the boyfriend does a lot for me, picks out my clothes because he says he has the eye, insists on driving me everywhere so I don't have to deal with traffic, checks my phone sometimes because he says trust takes time to build. I always figured this was just him being attentive. My sister pointed out I haven't posted a solo photo of myself in over a year, only pictures of him. And now I can't stop thinking about it. She thinks he's bad news. Is this just a caring partner or am I missing something obvious? I feel dumb for asking. I think the example Lindsay gave where her friend once said is she's asked for that to happen.
1: Right. Yeah. That's the arrangement that they have. I know that if I told any woman in my life, hey, you sure you want to wear that? It's not going to end well. But I,
0: because they don't want to wear a fluorescent orange shirt.
1: I know. Listen, y'all seen me yesterday. I know how to dress appropriately, you know, but if there's times where, like, you know, I fully trust the woman, be like, hey, that ain't jiving. Here, wear this. Okay, cool. But if I said that to them, it would not.
0: I hear this sentence being picks out my clothes because he says I don't have an eye.
1: Has she not been doing it her entire life before he came along?
2: Right.
0: No, like he doesn't like her style is what I'm saying. Like he's okay. Basically going, I know what I'm doing and it's better than you. That's the way I read it.
2: Yeah.
1: Good Lord, no.
2: So what did he find attractive about her in the first place? What attracted?
0: Right. I don't know.
2: To him in the first place. He saw her and he was like, I can change her.
0: I mean, what's different than a woman doing that? And it feels, I mean, I've definitely recommended to my wife, like, hey, I would love to see you in X dress or that one dress.
2: Mm-hmm. But that's because you saw her in it before and loved her in it.
1: And liked it.
0: Or styles like it. Mm-hmm. But I definitely do not pick it up off the hanger and put it on the bed and be like, you're wearing this.
1: Yeah, that seems a little weird to me.
0: I mean, a little bit of, you know, Jonathan Gray, Dorian Gray or whatever, right. 50 Shades of Gray.
2: Right.
0: One time, I could be like, all right, that makes sense. But every day? No, don't wear that with those jeans. No, those socks. No. Does he have a job?
1: Okay, so like he ain't got nothing better to
0: I'm
1: do
0: I'm just
1: with his
0: saying,
1: life.
0: Man.
1: Yeah.
0: I barely have time to pick out my clothes. But then I have to pick out someone else's?
2: Yeah.
0: What do you think, Lindsay? What's going on here?
2: I mean, to each their own. Every relationship is different. But to me personally, I couldn't do it. It feels like he's trying to control her. It really does. And she's losing sight of herself. I can see the sister's point. When she says, I haven't seen a picture of you alone in over a year. Yeah, it feels like maybe he is a bit controlling. Someone else said, sounds like he's a narcissist. Maybe. But yeah, if you were picking out your clothes before him and now you've completely quit altogether, it seems that he is controlling a little bit at a time. Taking you everywhere, not letting you drive. Yeah, that's because he wants to know where you are at all times, in my opinion. So I would say that's a red flag.
0: Gimpy.
1: Yeah, I'm with Lindsay on this one. From the moment you started reading that email, it all screams control. I want to have control of everything. I'm picking out your clothes. I'm driving you everywhere you go. You know, because why? Like Lindsay said, I want to know where you're at. I want to make sure that you are where you say you are going to be. So the only way I can fix that is for me to drop you off. Okay. I think the sister might be on to something here. But hey, if that's what you like, as long as you're happy and you're not getting the S beat out of you, have fun.
2: Yeah,
0: Belle eventually got happy, didn't she? To me, there's the obvious one about the clothes, like picking out. Again, unless you asked him to do that. Mm-hmm. But to me, the one that stuck out that was the big red flag for me was he looks at your phone and says, because trust takes time to build. He's not wrong, but you have to earn it. You don't go, I have a hunch, and then check the phone.
2: Mm-hmm.
1: Yeah, but
2: that's, I missed that one.
1: That's prying. That's invasion of privacy.
3: Yeah. Yeah, there's no trust being built there.
1: Well, his,
3: at all whatsoever.
1: But in the dude's point, he's building trust because he has a hunch and looking. Nope, nothing's there. So therefore, you've put a deposit into the trust account. Rather than your trust, in my opinion, should be like, I have no reason not to trust you.
2: Exactly.
3: Until.
1: And then when there's evidence, be like, I'm not trusting you.
3: Mm-hmm.
1: That's diminishing.
3: Yeah. Yeah.
1: After withdrawals are made from the trust account.
2: Yeah, this is a red. Yeah.
1: To me, that's the big red flag.
2: Yeah, Yeah, this guy's got to go.
1: Your sister commenting about blah, blah on Facebook. So what?
3: Mm-hmm.
1: Facebook, I guess, can be an indicator, but there are people who live fake lives on Facebook, so mm-hmm. that right. doesn't mean a thing.
3: Right.
1: Right? Maybe she quells his voices or abuse by posting just photos of them
3: mm-hmm.
1: so she doesn't have to hear it. And you're like, well, that's not good either. I agree. And also, maybe she wants him as a texter sent in.
2: Yeah.
1: She's like, I want my clothes picked for me. But the idea that he has an eye seems weird. There's a difference between a guy going, I'd love to see you in this, and like, I know.
3: You have poor taste.
1: You're right. That's what I'm hearing.
3: Ugh.
1: Feels like insults. And if you've never been in a relationship or you're scared to be alone, you'll put up with that.
3: Yeah, for sure.
1: And you'll go, and then suddenly it's normal. Crazy thing about bad stuff, you get used to it and you're like, this is normal now.
2: Mm-hmm.
3: Right. And then you get into a relationship where none of that happens. You're like,
1: this you don't know what you don't know.
3: Mm-hmm. You know?
1: And it happens just not in relationships. It happens in society too. Like, you get used to the homeless people in the corner and then someone comes and visits and they go, holy cow, there's a lot of homeless people. Really?
3: Mm-hmm.
1: I have not noticed it. It's the red Honda effect. You right. bought a red Honda, and then suddenly you see all these red Honda. You're like, I didn't know there were so many red Hondas. I thought I bought the only red Honda.
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0: 294-7 Oklahoma's classic rock. You might remember a band from the 80s called Drivin' and Cryin'.
1: Nope.
0: They had Honeysuckle Blue was a song, Scared But Smarter, Fly Me Courageous. You might remember them. Anyway, they're going to be in town tonight. They're going to play at the Resonaut Head tonight with Bo Jennings. Doors are at 7, show at 8. So if you want to go out there and relive some 80s, Drivin' and Cryin's in town.

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The Food and Brew Festival at Frontier City is happening throughout Labor Day weekend. 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Oh, my.

0: 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This is the Big Man Morning Show. I want to hear from you, BMMS, and your answer to this question to 82945. According to AAA, research says a lot of drivers now consider 10 miles an hour over the speed limit completely normal.
1: Sounds all right.
0: Here's the question. What speed over the limit still counts as acceptable? 5, 7, 10?
2: I think 10.
3: Yeah, I agree.
0: So if the speed limit's 55, then you should be allowed to go 65?
2: Absolutely. I think so.
1: If it's 65, do 75.
0: So if it's 50 and I'm going, if it's 55 and I'm going 60, I'm going too slow.
1: See, people are going to be passing you.
2: Yeah, I don't think you're going too slow, but I think people will be passing you and it'll be fine.
1: The only time that 10 over is not acceptable is going through residential neighborhoods.
2: Yes.
1: 25 during the, you know, if it's, it's 25 in a neighborhood, most of them.
0: What counts as a residential neighborhood then?
1: Places where houses are.
0: So anywhere there's a house?
1: And children playing.
2: Right.
0: Yeah. I mean, I'm just saying that feels really subjective because there are streets that have houses on it that are 25, but there's no kids, but there's houses.
1: Yeah, yeah, yeah.
2: I think that if you're on the highway, then that's when the 10 over rule applies.
0: Yeah.
2: But inside city limits, no, stick to the speed limit.
0: We want to know from you, so give us an answer. BMMS and whatever you think, what speed over the limit is still considered acceptable? BMMS and whatever that is to 82945.

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2: North Carolina man schedules crowd-funded penis enlargement surgery. I feel like we've...
0: You're going to promote it nine?
2: Right, right. I don't know if we have talked about this particular human.
0: Yeah. Oh, yeah, we have.
2: Or just this procedure.
0: We've both, probably. No one else.
2: So this guy, his name is Michael Phillips. He says that he has the world's smallest penis. And he scheduled an enlargement procedure for yesterday, actually, August 17th. His penis measures 0.38 inches long, less than 1 centimeter.
0: How do you measure that?
3: It's with a ruler.
0: Or the 0.38?
2: It's literally.
0: No, I know. It's
2: a pinky nail.
0: I mean,
2: he says.
0: You mean it's a woman's genitalia?
2: Basically, yes. He says this is. He suffers so much. Like, even going to the bathroom, because it sprays everywhere, he can't please a woman.
3: Well, duh.
2: He can't please himself.
3: Sure you could. He's not trying hard enough.
2: And the sad thing is, too, like, he's a good-looking guy. He's not bad. I mean,
0: can't believe God punished him then.
2: Right? Honestly.
3: Lost a bet in afterlife or whatever.
2: He spoke to TMZ. About his situation, and they actually, before he went and spoke to media outlets, he had to prove himself.
3: Like, yeah, right, let me see it.
2: Honestly.
3: Take your pants off.
2: Yeah.
3: Oh, well, that really is a tiny little wiener.
2: Condition, yes. He's like, I really do have micro penis. He said he also acknowledged that he has sent pictures of his reproductive organ to other people before. That included a woman who argued with him online, maintained that she did not want such an image, and published a viral social media video in which she called it by far the smallest one she'd ever seen. He started a GoFundMe to help him get the procedure done.
0: Yeah, I'm being honest. If he ain't showing a video, a picture on his GoFundMe, then get bent.
3: Mm-hmm.
2: I just don't believe you.
0: Well, that's not my problem.
3: Figured out.
0: Because people are scammers.
3: Yep.
2: He asked for $4,000 in donation, and he ended up getting over $13,000.
0: What surgery is $4,000?
2: Well,
3: penis enlargement.
2: Yes, and what he's ending up going to be doing is the
0: going
2: filler.
0: To Mexico, and then
2: he's going to do the derma filler so he can continue getting the enhancements done. Yeah,
3: thought you said he was a good looking fella.
2: He's really not bad.
0: So listen to that's because you're putting sympathy into it.
2: No.
0: So listen, according to this definition, a micro penis. Mm-hmm. Why I need to know what the infant threshold is? I don't know, but it's on here. The adult threshold for micro penis is how long?
2: 1 inch.
0: Okay.
3: A quarter of an inch.
0: Some people about to get their feelings hurt. 2.67 inches.
3: Oh.
2: Wow.
3: Is that...
0: So some of y'all been rolling with the BMW Mini.
3: Is that...
0: Some of you got a Fiat.
3: Is that ready to go, or is that just hanging out?
0: Gently stretched. That's what it says. The average stretched is 5.25 inches long. Stretched.
3: Stretched to the max. See, there's a lot of different things that go into this. Well, the scientists, let them figure it out.
2: So, for this guy, it was like he was born and then it just stopped growing?
0: Well, I'm glad you asked, Lindsay, because this says the infant threshold is 0.75.
3: So 3/4 of an inch.
0: When gently stretched, by the way.
3: Mm-hmm, mm-hmm.
0: Huh? Mm. No, I'm a doctor. Let me check this.
3: I'm a moyle.
0: Huh. Yeah.
3: Yeah.
0: Intercourse can sometimes be challenging. That's a word.
3: You don't say. Huh?
0: It's an interesting choice. Challenging. You know what's challenging? A Rubik's Cube.
2: Mm-hmm.
3: Right.
0: You know what's challenging? Finding number sequences like 2, 7, 3,000, 4,000. Like, come on. It ain't happening. Mm-hmm. There is not happening, and then there's challenging. Those are not the same thing.
3: Woman dies, comes back to life, and gets a parking ticket. This comes out of New Zealand, where this woman, she's 54, and she went to the grocery store, the New World Supermarket. And when she was at her car, she collapsed, right? Well, crowd and workers quickly jumped in to help the woman, kind of covered things up. A stranger is the one who did the chest compressions when they couldn't find a pulse. They did call 911. Paramedics come out. They later told her family that that her heart had failed and she had died. She was technically dead, right? Mm-hmm. They went in and take her to the hospital. And while she's at the hospital for the next 5.5 hours, her car sat in the parking lot, right? Because, well, she can't drive it. She's in the back of an ambulance. So her car sits there for 5.5 hours, and apparently at this particular grocery store, you only get 1.5 hours. And then that's when the meter maids come in and start writing tickets. Well, a few days later, she got a ticket in the mail for $80 from the company. She called them up and explained to them what was happening, and they're like, well, I tell you what, we can't just drop this here ticket. Because your car was parked there for 341 minutes. So we'll reduce it down to $30. It went from $80 to $30. Her dad says, well, that's just a bunch of BS. But she went ahead and paid the ticket anyway, which I would have done the same thing. This is a headache. It's $30. Here you go.
0: Right.
3: But the grocery store employees did step in. They gave her $30 back. And then got with the company and asking to have this notice withdrawn.
0: Yeah, sometimes it's worth just pay the fine and move on.
3: Mm-hmm.
0: Oh, it's the principal. Okay, what will that get you at the end of the day?
3: Yeah, I think I get it. The car park company, you know, they're a business. They're trying to make money, right? But it's like, okay, she had a heart attack and went to the hospital. But I guess at the same time, how often is that excuse used? You know what I mean?
2: Right.
3: You know, a lot of people having heart attacks trying to get out of getting their tickets paid.
0: Yeah. I mean, you're right. They could have been having a little empathy, but sometimes you can't get a hold of the person.
3: All right. And they did drop it down from 80 to 30, so I guess that's something. Something's better than nothing.
0: Meet me halfway.
2: But, hospitals need a heart attack lane for parking.
0: Well, because people always don't abuse those. Right. You just get motorcyclists parking there.
3: Yeah, damn right.
2: Right?
0: Famous ghost hunter dies in car crash after smashing religious statue to see if she'd be cursed. This happens for a Chinese ghost hunting influencer about a year after going viral for smashing a religious statue to test whether she would be cursed. Jing Zharou, 24, built a following of more than 1.3 million fans with videos of ghost hunts, abandoned buildings, challenges that poked at folk beliefs. Last August, she filmed herself taking a hammer to a statue, a Buddhist goddess of mercy named Ganyin, daring her fans to see if bad luck would follow. The stunt obviously had backlash. She was later a passenger in a rideshare vehicle that crashed in southern China, and doctors fought for weeks to save her before she died. After her death, some online users cruelly linked the crash to the statue stunt, calling it karma. Her family has asked people to stop speculating and let her rest.
3: Mm-hmm.
0: Now that she's dead, now let's not speculate or talk about her socially, please.
2: Bah. Yeah, exactly.
0: There's no evidence connecting the two events, of course, because what would there be?
3: Right. Well, I mean, she did smash into the statue, mm-hmm. and now she's dead.
0: Yeah, she also ate an apple
3: right.
0: and did stuff on Sundays.
2: Bah. Right.
0: And one time touched a football. Like, huh?
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0: 94.7 Oklahoma's classic rock. 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
1: Nice.
0: Featuring Sebastian Bach on the lead vocals and Gene Simmons. They're going to be at the Choctaw Casino in Durant. 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

0: 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Good morning, Lindsay.
1: Good morning, Corbin. And you can hit up the app as well for the Guns N' Roses tickets. They're performing at Globe Life Field on September 9th. Hit up the contest tab. And speaking of Guns N' Roses, did you see that a new snake species was named in honor of Slash from Guns N' Roses? I guess this this snake was discovered in where was it? New Guinea. It's a ground snake, non-venomous. It's got a tan underbelly, and it's got a dark brown scale pattern on its back. And Slash is apparently obsessed with snakes. He's a snake enthusiast, and he's honored to have this snake named after him. Is there an animal that you would want to be named after you? Either of you? I can't think of one.
0: I can't think of one either. An elephant? I don't know.
2: A new lizard or something like that, sure.
1: I don't think I'm... Oh, a lizard? Okay, you like reptiles. I'm not obsessed with any animal enough to be wanting to be named after one. I would think more of like maybe a hair product to be named after me, because I use a lot of them. Maybe be known for something. Maybe like a curling cream or something.
0: Okay.
2: Is this just like a new snake that just developed overnight?
1: I guess they had never found one before, seen it before. So, yeah.
2: That doesn't make any sense, but okay.

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There's one of two of CCR for a Two for Tuesday. I'll get to the other one in a second. The inaugural Route 66 Beach Festival hits Arcadia Lake this weekend. Live music, food trucks, beach games, and beach sprints, which is the new rowing event that's going to be at the 2028 Olympic Games. Athletes are going to sprint across the sand, jump in a boat, race around buoys, and sprint back to the finish. It goes 10 to 5 Saturday and Sunday. The festival, totally free, but Arcadia Lake does charge $10 per car. 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Here's that second part of CCR on a Two for Tuesday on Q94.7.

0: 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We want to send you. If you're listening, you've got a bunch of chances to maybe win that trip. All you got to do is listen for the word to text in. And when you do, you have a chance to win hotel, airfare, spending cash, and tickets to the IR Radio Music Festival. Your next chance coming up very soon. Good morning, Gimpy.
1: Well, good morning, Corbin. Are you guys Cheetos fans? You're not, Corbin. You eat your Cheetos with chopsticks, right?
0: No, but I will eat Cheetos, but it's not. It's got to be like, oh, okay, I'll have some Cheetos.
1: Okay. Not your top. How about you, Lindsay?
2: Yeah, I enjoy Cheetos every once in a while. I like the crunchy ones.
1: Okay, not the puffs. This puffs probably isn't for you then, because they've come out with a new puff, a seasonal puff, and it is the Sweet Phantom Heat is what they're calling it.
0: Okay.
1: Now, this one kind of scares me a little bit. Their slogan is the flavor of fear. Okay. But it says it creates sensations of heat, tingling, numbing, and even subtle fizz when you bite into it.
2: I'll pass.
1: These are things that I don't want to experience when I'm eating Cheetos.
2: Right.
0: Yeah. I just want it to taste good.
1: Yeah. This says the chaos comes from the ingredient, the Sichuan pepper.
0: Sichuan. Do you know what they're, I think they're missing a massive marketing opportunity.
1: What's that?
0: I think they should do Cheetos wipes.
1: What?
2: Wipes? Oh, yeah.
1: Wipes?
2: Yeah.
1: For like your butt?
2: No, for your hands.
1: Oh, okay. So like it comes with like three or four wet wipes.
0: Yeah, like
1: with
0: right
1: a bag.
0: To the package. Yes.
1: Okay. Yeah,
2: that is great.
1: That is pretty
2: brilliant.
1: Good, actually. Team up with, you know, whomever, Johnson & Johnson or whatever.
0: I'm sure they're all owned by the same company anyway.
1: Yeah, but why spend that money when you could just use your pants?

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1: Listener email from someone who says the boyfriend does a lot for me. Picks out my clothes because he says he has the eye. Insists on driving me everywhere so I don't have to deal with traffic. Checks my phone sometimes because he says trust takes time to build. I always figured this was just him being attentive. My sister pointed out I haven't posted a photo, a solo photo of myself in over a year. Only pictures of him. And now I can't stop thinking about it. She thinks he's bad news. Is this just a caring partner or am I missing something obvious? I feel dumb for asking. I think the example Lindsay gave where her friend once said is she's asked for that to happen.
2: Right. Yeah. That's the arrangement that they have. I know that if I told any woman in my life, hey, you sure you want to wear that? It's not going to end well. But I
1: because they don't want to wear a fluorescent orange shirt.
2: I know. Listen, y'all seen me yesterday. I know how to dress appropriately, you know. But if there's there's times where, like, you know, I fully trust the woman. Be like, hey, that ain't jiving. Here, wear this.
3: Okay, cool.
2: But if I said that to them, it would not.
1: I hear
2: farewell.
1: I hear this sentence being picks out my clothes because he says I don't have an eye.
2: Has she not been doing it her entire life before he came along?
4: Right.
1: No, like he doesn't like her style is what I'm saying. Like he's okay. Basically going, I know what I'm doing and it's better than you. That's the way I read it.
4: Yeah.
2: Good Lord, no.
4: So what did he find attractive about her in the first place? What attracted?
1: Right. I don't know.
4: Her to him in the first place. He saw her and he was like, I can change her.
1: I mean, what's different than a woman doing that? And it feels, I mean, I've definitely recommended to my wife, like, hey, I would love to see you in X dress or that one dress.
4: Mm-hmm. But that's because you saw her in it before and loved her in it.
2: And liked it.
1: Styles like it. Mm-hmm. But I definitely do not pick it up off the hanger and put it on the bed and be like, you're wearing this.
2: Yeah, that seems a little weird to me.
1: I mean, a little bit of, you know, Jonathan Gray, Dorian Gray, or whatever, right. 50 Shades of Gray.
4: Right.
1: One time, I could be like, all right, that makes sense. But every day? No, don't wear that with those jeans. No, those socks. No. Does he have a job?
2: Okay, so like he ain't got nothing better to
1: do
2: with his
1: life. I'm just saying, man.
2: Yeah.
1: I barely have time to pick out my clothes. But then I have to pick out someone else's?
4: Yeah.
1: What do you think, Lindsay? What's going on here?
4: I mean, to each their own. Every relationship is different. But to me personally, I couldn't do it. It feels like he's trying to control her. It really does. And she's losing sight of herself. I can see the sister's point. When she says, I haven't seen a picture of you alone in over a year. Yeah, it feels like maybe he is a bit controlling. Someone else said, sounds like he's a narcissist. Maybe. But yeah, if you were picking out your clothes before him and now you've completely quit altogether, it seems that he is controlling a little bit at a time. Taking you everywhere, not letting you drive. Yeah, that's because he wants to know where you are at all times, in my opinion. So I would say that's a red flag.
1: Gimpy.
2: Yeah, I'm with Lindsay on this one. From the moment you started reading that email, it all screams control. I want to have control of everything. I'm picking out your clothes. I'm driving you everywhere you go. You know, because why? Like Lindsay said, I want to know where you're at. I want to make sure that you are where you say you are going to be. So the only way I can fix that is for me to drop you off. Okay. I think the sister might be on to something here. But hey, if that's what you like, as long as you're happy and you're not getting the S beat out of you, have fun.
1: Yeah, Belle eventually got happy, didn't she? To me, there's the obvious one about the clothes, like picking out. Again, unless you asked him to do that. Mm-hmm. But to me, the one that stuck out that was the big red flag for me was he looks at your phone and says, because trust takes time to build. He's not wrong, but you have to earn it. You don't go, I have a hunch, and then check the phone.
4: Mm-hmm.
2: Yeah, but
4: I missed that one.
1: That's prying. That's invasion of privacy.
4: Yeah,
2: there's no trust being built there.
1: Well,
2: all whatsoever.
1: But in the dude's point, he's building trust because he has a hunch and looking. Nope, nothing's there. So therefore, you've put a deposit into the trust account rather than your trust. In my opinion, should be like, I have no reason not to trust you.
4: Exactly.
2: Until,
1: and then when there's evidence, be like, I'm not trusting you.
2: Mm-hmm.
1: That's diminishing.
2: Yeah. Yeah.
1: After withdrawals are made from the trust account.
4: Yeah, this is a red. Yeah.
1: To me, that's the big red flag.
4: Yeah, yeah, this guy's got to go.
1: Your sister commenting about blah, blah on Facebook. So what?
2: Mm-hmm.
1: Facebook, I guess, can be an indicator, but there are people who live fake lives on Facebook. So mm-hmm. that doesn't mean a thing.
2: Right.
1: Right? Maybe she quells his voices or abuse by posting just photos of them.
2: Mm-hmm.
1: So she didn't have to hear it. And you're like, well, that's not good either. I agree. And also, maybe she wants him as a texter sent in.
4: Yeah.
1: She's like, I want my clothes picked for me. But the idea that he has an eye seems weird. There's a difference between a guy going, I'd love to see you in this, and like, I know.
2: You have poor taste.
1: Right. That's what I'm hearing.
2: Ugh.
1: Feels like insults. And if you've never been in a relationship or you're scared to be alone, you'll put up with that.
2: Yeah, for sure.
1: And you'll go, and then suddenly it's normal.
2: Uh-huh.
1: Crazy thing about bad stuff, you get used to it and you're like, this is normal now.
4: Mm-hmm.
2: Right. And then you get into a relationship where none of that happens. You're like, whoa, this is insane. You don't know what you don't know. Mm-hmm. You know?
1: And it happens just not in relationships. It happens in society, too. Like, you get used to the homeless people in the corner, and then someone comes and visits, and they go, holy cow, there's a lot of homeless people. Really? I have not noticed it. It's the red Honda effect. You right. bought a red Honda, and then suddenly you see all these red Honda, and you're like, I didn't know there were so many red Hondas. I thought I bought the only red Honda.
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Q94.7, Oklahoma's Classic Rock 2 with Lynyrd Skynyrd on 2 for Tuesday. Thanks for keeping it here. If you are interested in seeing a great Broadway show, The Outsiders are going to be at the Civic Center Music Hall now through the 30th. They've won 4 Tony Awards, including Best Musical. 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The Outsiders, Stay Golden, Pony Boy. See it now through the 30th.

0: tomorrow, tomorrow. My goal today is to remember all the things I needed to get done yesterday and put them off until Wednesday. 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

0: what's good about Tuesdays? Nothing. Wait, one thing. Taco Tuesday. And two for Tuesday. So, two things.
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So I was just reading different tips on helping your mental health, help quieting down anxiety. And one, well, is all about the music. I'll tell you about it in just about 15 minutes. Here's a twofer of Pearl Jam.

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Oklahoma's classic rock, Q94.7. Don't forget, a keyword's coming up next hour. Your chance at winning that trip for two to the iHeartRadio Music Fest and $1,000. It's Maria Melito with a twofer of Pink Floyd.

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0: Happy Tuesday. 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

Oklahoma's classic rock, Q94.7. November Rain, Sweet Child O' Mine, two from Guns N' Roses on a two for Tuesday, and a new snake species named after Slash. That's pretty cool. Here's a twofer of Led Zeppelin.

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It's Ken Dash out. 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
1: 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Or getting down and dirty, loving an elevator, Aerosmith. On a two for Tuesday. No, I'm talking real love. Here's Queen.

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1: The Police on this 2 for Tuesday. Ken Nash, I'm sending this out to Mike D and the landscaping crew. 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